One voice, one movement. 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Ojo 961.

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1: 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One good, good daughter said this one, Actimo. 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

0: cause she's very attractive. I know it's a heavy decision to bury the hatchet. It'll take more than 6 pallbearers to carry that casket. I put the man in manipulation when I pay your rent and out of
1: fuck, so we had that strength with that.
0: Then I sprinkle in a little Mercedes in fashion. If that's

0: for real. And this time, ask me to dig deeper, I'll gladly explain it. Yeah. Ice.
1: Hey, folks! That's only time for... Folks, that's all the time we have for tonight. On behalf of my DJ Razor, God, son, stop right. You're going to link up tomorrow. Same time, same dial. One or two, never two. Remember, God is the boss, ladies and gentlemen, all the time. And all the time, God is the boss. Nothing more, nothing less. Keep us safe on the nation road. Up next, my brother. Junior is here. Take it, guys, till 12 midnight. Y'all know we do on the audio. Big up to my team, Long John in Queens. For those of you been asking about this one in the background, that's Drake. Alright? Make them cry. This one is on the album. Yeah, the album is the album is on fire right now. Almost album each about the same time. What? Two or three? Huh? Crazy. Takeover, you know, full takeover. Hey, folks! We're gonna take that short break, guys, when we come back. More New Ojo. Let's go! Good, I'm silly the pilot out there, you know. No, can't do the pilot that. I want only to get the pilot drunk tonight and he can't come to work tomorrow. You understand? Pilot, you old dog, come back here. One more jolly, ladies and gentlemen, pilot!
2: Mission Control, we have liftoff.
3: 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On the go with Ojo 961.
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1: The future of radio is Ojo.

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0: see me, I pull it like a carry on, you know. 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
1: Hampton Music.

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2: 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Ojo.

0: Mojo Sumo.
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Nobody likes it. Nobody likes it. Nobody likes it. Nobody likes it. Nobody likes it. Nobody likes it. Nobody likes it. Nobody likes it. Nobody likes it. Nobody likes it. Nobody likes it. Nobody likes it. Nobody likes it. Nobody likes it. Nobody likes it. Nobody likes it. Nobody likes it. Nobody likes it. Nobody likes it. Nobody likes it. Nobody likes it. Nobody likes it. Nobody likes it. Nobody likes it. Nobody likes it. Nobody likes it. Nobody likes it. Nobody likes it. Nobody likes it. Nobody likes it. Nobody likes it. Nobody likes it. Nobody likes it. Nobody likes it. Nobody likes it. Nobody likes it. Nobody likes it. Nobody likes it. Nobody likes it. Nobody likes it. Nobody likes it. Nobody likes it. Nobody likes it. Nobody likes it. Nobody likes it. Nobody likes it. Nobody likes it. N

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0: Whoa! 10 minutes after 6 o'clock. Thanks and praises to the Almighty for the blessing of seeing today. Thursday, the 28th of May, 2026.
1: 28th of May.
0: One morning show. 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
1: One morning show.
0: I'm today's singing ninja.
1: Singing ninja.
0: We are here. We're going to take you to 9 o'clock. Richard Trumpets, DJ Elon, and...

0: 20 minutes after 6 o'clock. Good morning to you once again from Early Out. We are letting you know that if you know someone celebrating a birthday today, you can send us a WhatsApp message at 799-9696 with the person's name, number, and some information for us to prank them. The earlier you send it, the better, so you can send us that WhatsApp message right now. That's coming up inside the second hour of the One Morning Show. And we have a lot of things to unpack today. We'll get into that in a little while. Let's see in here. What are you calling you? They Tim, Robin Thick. Calling you Robin.
1: Robin Slim, yeah, Thick.
0: Yo, no man for Thick.
1: No boy for Thick.
0: Double Thick.
1: Neither men are slimmers, neither. Don't call the Don slimmers.
0: Morning to you, Sadil. We have a good one today.
1: Who's Sadil?
0: Sadil
1: have a kind of... Suka name, eh?
0: Sadil.
1: Sadil.
0: Okay, I guess so.
1: That's
0: I
1: a new so. One from Sadil.
0: Morning, Roy.
2: Roy.
0: Right? Roy said it's Friday, before Friday.
1: To Friday.
0: And he said, welcome back, Mr. Elon. I like how he has always called everybody Mr. Roy. You know that kind of way? Like, you know, proper brought up, see? Douchebago is the scene. We get information, right?
1: Douches.
0: Respect. Let me see, this is a very early voice note, boy.
3: Top of the morning, TNT. Top of the morning, Richie Rich.
0: Hey.
3: Tim.
0: Hey, Kim.
3: Elon.
1: Okay.
3: And I like how you touch on that, you know. Because you see that same fair play thing? That come like back in the day when all you bowling. If you're eating that, or you're throwing that away.
0: Yeah, that's an old voice note.
1: That's old us.
3: Morning, Tim,
0: right,
3: Rich, and Elon. I'm loving the genre of music. It is 5:59. I'm getting ready for work. Have a beautiful day, TNT.
0: Yes,
3: no kill joy. Oh, God. Yesterday was sad. Have a beautiful day.
0: As I say, a lot of things to unpack today. We'll get into that.
4: Good morning,
0: that.
4: Good morning. The
0: Kim.
4: Eagle has landed. Just want to say that. Just a glorious day. Welcome back, Elon. I hope next time you get a snack before your body plane.
0: Yeah, what to do? Pass and drop something.
1: What snack can you get before the plane?
0: Where is the
1: eagle is now, Elon?
0: How the eagle? Elon come with money. Elon, you bring a bag of money.
1: Elon
0: how
1: come with the... Elon?
5: I come with the money energy.
0: Oh, you bring the money energy? Because I kind of understand how Elon is the eagle.
1: What's up, buddy? Hey, welcome back. From Torland.
0: Again here, boy.
1: I see voice you get a dread forward and what party that was, boy? It was Atlanta? Yeah.
0: Bina, Lily, Ashley, good morning to you. Have a great day today. As I said, there's the issue of the protest action yesterday. That's one of the stories we're looking at this morning. Also,
1: are we talking about that?
0: Yeah, also the arrest of the
1: organizer.
0: No, there's two different things I'm talking about. So we have the protest action as one, and then the arrest of the woman. And I don't think the husband was arrested, but I think the woman was arrested.
1: I think they arrest both of them. I see both of them in handcuffs. They put him in handcuffs first.
0: Oh, serious? He got
1: arrested. Yeah, they put him in handcuffs first.
0: All right, so we'll also
1: you see that one, Elo? We have to get into it.
0: Yeah, we'll get into that. We'll have to show you that video, and we'll give you the facts, and then
1: he learns that any next naked.

0: past that team there, he's a hit.
1: Well, me get a thing, or?
2: And now what?
1: All right, well, now I trying to figure out in the basketball. You please a Ouija? You please a Ouija on the New York Knicks? Or?
2: Nah, I don't know, my God. Win or don't get next that.
1: Nah, if you get next that now, boy, you can't get next.
2: Chaos in New York. You have to gut them.
1: Yeah. You can't get next that. That's the one thing I seen, man.
0: You'll have to call out Batman.
1: Can't get next that at all, boy. That could be pressure. Is he seen?
2: Come, cool enough.
1: You sure?
2: Yeah, man.
1: Right. What was the tour life?
2: Yeah, tired. It's a great fun.
1: You see, anything in your eyes, though? Like, you need to take out, yeah. You need a little 2 days to catch back, boy, because...
0: Come back with a line on the forehead, yeah.
1: You know, this weekend, this piece again. You outside again this weekend?
2: Yeah.
1: Go, boy. At least, boy. All right. Everything is everything.
2: I'm here.
1: All right, goodness. Goodness, we got new sweet coming up. And more. What, if you bring what?
0: I mean, no duty-free chocolate.
2: Speaking about duty-free, anyways, you got something to speak about.
1: All right, we'll get to that in a little while.

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2: Police descended on yesterday's protest action in front of the DPP's office in Port of Spain, arresting the event organizer Alyssa Phillip and her mother. Social media activist Jason De Silva was also detained. Wednesday's protest action was number 16 out of 19 planned demonstrations as the group seeks to raise awareness over alleged injustice and police brutality in the Kia Seeley case.
1: Meanwhile, Prime Minister Kamala Pusad-Bisesa continues to stand 10 toes down in her support of the TTPS, calling protesters in the Kia Seeley and Joshua Samaru case grifters. Pusad-Bisesa accused the protesters of publicity farming, alleging that they intended to provoke police in hopes of escalating the situation to then claim victim status.
2: The stepfather of missing two-year-old Angelo Tobias will return to court on November 30th for a sufficiency hearing into a murder charge linked to the child's death. The hearing will determine whether there is enough evidence for the case against Shannon Miller to proceed to trial. Angelo was reported missing on May 11th, and despite extensive air, land, and sea searches, his body has not been recovered.
1: CARICOM's Foreign Affairs Council has condemned the worsening economic measures against Cuba, warning of growing hardship for Cubans and CARICOM nationals living there. The body also opposed any threat of military action against Cuba, saying it could destabilize the Caribbean. Guyana and Trinidad and Tobago reserved their positions on the statement.
2: And Bolivia's Congress has passed a bill to making it easier for President Rodrigo Paz to declare a state of emergency and deploy the military to control protests as nationwide demonstrations and roadblocks enter a fourth week. The unrest led by miners, farmers, and indigenous groups demanding Paz's resignation has caused shortages of water, fuel, and medicine in several areas. He has accused former President Evo Morales of backing the protests, an allegation Morales denies.
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friend. Know what I'm saying? Outside is back to what it was, you know what I'm saying? Atlanta, tell you about my run, you know what I'm saying? Ask Pluto Banker 21, you know what I'm saying? I done put up half, what's done is done, you know what I'm saying? Two cars in the back, two in the front, you know what I'm saying? They so down for me.

for the city though. Yeah, I gotta light the tower up for this. Yeah. Okay.

0: Studying, focus now, bro.
1: Is that a video, is it? Man, trumpet.
0: It's not a video.
1: Oh yeah, I saw the story.
0: No, we need you
1: to read it.
0: Yes, correct. Oh, that's right. All right. 799-9696.
2: You are watching me like
0: you only smile. So yes, we act. As a matter of fact, we're worse.
2: We get worse.
0: You see your partner across there?
2: Oh,
0: that is King put up, eh? Although we say we unputtable, he will find a way to put you up.
2: Put you up, ninja.
0: All right, singing ninja. All right, ninja.
2: I like that, singing ninja.
0: Let's go.
2: Ah, okay, with that.
0: Let's go. So we need to hear from you this morning. 799-9696. You could come in with a voice note or a message, or you could give us a call at 628-9336. We need to find out your view as far as who was wrong.
2: Let me say again, sir.
0: Tell us, give us the details and the facts, sir.
2: All right, so we're talking about a story. I'm seeing it here in the Trinidad Express newspapers online. The justified use of a gun. A traffic ticket confrontation near the Arima District Court last Friday escalated into a police officer discharging a firearm during an altercation involving a couple. According to a viral video recorded on the body cam worn footage of a Trinidad and Tobago Electricity Commission TNTEC estate constable, the incident has sparked heated debate on social media, with some users defending the officer's actions while others questioned whether the shooting was justified. The video reportedly captures officers interacting with a man and woman during a roadside confrontation before a gunshot is heard moments later. Officers at the scene are allegedly heard commenting on the discharge of the firearm. The couple was reportedly arrested following the incident. The footage has also renewed public discussion about the absence of body-worn camera among police officers. But how it renewed that body? He had on the body cam.
0: That was the estate police.
2: I believe so. Yeah.
0: All right. So the estate police was wearing the body cam. So that's how we got the footage. Correct?
2: I believe so.
0: If
2: yes.
0: You go back earlier,
3: yeah, because in
0: that's
3: the
0: what
3: end
0: they
3: of the video, that same officer took the husband. I think he walked him
0: around the corner. Okay.
2: Yeah, he tell him calm himself and things.
0: Right, so okay.
3: And handcuffed though.
2: So if you watch the video clearly shows a woman driving a pickup and a female officer, WPC, telling her to remove the pickup, you cannot park here. So
0: right.
2: No ticket was offered or anything. No, it was a conversation.
3: Ticket?
2: Eventually, afterwards,
0: that was the initial stage of it,
2: yeah.
0: Right.
2: Mm-hmm. She was like, just move your vehicle, just move your vehicle. She asked her about 3-4 times.
0: Mm-hmm.
2: Then the gentleman walked in, I think that's the estate constable. He come in and he was like, hey, didn't see the WPC, ask her to move, please move. He's like, there's no discussion, there's no up for debate.
0: Move
2: your vehicle,
0: just
2: you cannot park here.
0: Right.
2: And then when she says she's not moving and she ain't moving, he say, license and registration, you go and get a ticket.
0: Mm.
2: Same time, the husband come out now and he... Honestly, he didn't really raise his voice too much or nothing, so he just came out as a concerned husband for his wife. He was like, what's going on? Thing, bam, bam, bam, da, da, da, da. They tell he move his carcass from there, right?
0: Excuse your carcass.
2: Excuse your carcass from there. And then it seemed to me and to the other viewers that she attempted to drive.
3: I don't know if you'll miss the part where I think I saw the female officer.
0: Mm-hmm.
3: Handing the lady a ticket and tell her to drive off.
0: Right.
3: Like to leave. Like she can't stay here.
2: Mm-hmm.
0: Right.
3: I think
0: so
3: she got her ticket.
0: She got her ticket?
3: I think she got her ticket, if
2: I'm
3: not mistaken. I think right before she got the ticket.
0: Mm.
3: And when she received the ticket, like they were still going back and forth and
0: Right.
3: No,
0: but she don't want to move, but
3: well, she missed her.
0: Who missed the woman driving
3: the
0: van?
3: Yeah. She missed because Trumpet, if that was a man in that case, the Trumpet would mean he's on the ground.
0: Right, so facts aside, we have all the facts on the matter. That is, you brought all the facts to the table as far as the story from the Daily Express, right?
2: Yeah.
0: Good. Facts aside, I agree with you, Lord.
3: Yeah.
0: I think sometimes, right, we know that it's a public discussion about trust in the police service, etc., etc. But this is another good argument for the body cams. Eh? There's another because we're getting to see what actually took place.
2: Yeah.
0: Right? And don't have to go by here, see, because a lot of us would have seen the video, right? Mm-hmm. Good. You were asked to move a number of times.
2: Mm-hmm.
0: You did not.
3: From both officers.
0: Right? From both officers.
2: Yeah.
0: Then, when you were asked to exit the vehicle, right? Mm-hmm. When the door was open and you asked to exit the vehicle, now you're looking to drive off. Mm-hmm. With the officer in front of the vehicle too.
2: You got a bong song, yo.
0: What are you doing? So if a shot was fired in the air, just to show you, hey, this is serious, what you doing? Right?
2: Mm-hmm.
0: Then a lot of people saying, because I see a lot of online comments saying, where you bust the beat, you didn't bong the thing, and da da da da da da. I've seen.
2: She bust it kind of late too. If if the shot was intended to frighten her from bouncing her down, she would have been done bong song already.
0: Karen,
2: you have to pull your gun faster, WBC.
0: We would have seen it right. Let me make my disclaimer. And I've seen it right, but I have seen videos where there was an attempt to leave the scene.
2: Yeah.
0: Right?
2: And attempt. And a bay down the car.
0: Okay.
2: Because we know why you're running.
0: You are asked.
2: The same running from the police coming up again. You see what happened in that case?
0: Okay. We know going back to them. We're not making no comparison, but okay. You were asked to leave the vehicle, come out the vehicle and produce your documents.
3: Before that, the police on them is asking sister to drive off. Move from here.
0: They were giving you a chance to move.
3: They're giving you a chance. They're telling you, go.
0: Just go from here.
3: Right?
2: Yeah. Just go, yeah.
3: On top of that, the male officer came and tell you, please leave. This is not a parking spot.
2: Mm-hmm.
3: Please leave. Like about 3 times.
0: How much times they get one?
3: And then he said, all right, you know what? You're not moving.
2: You're getting
3: switch off your vehicle. Yeah, switch off your vehicle.
0: Yeah.
3: Well, now you want to drive off.
0: Nah. Yeah. All right, we want to hear from you. What's your view? Who's wrong in this said situation and what's your view? 799-9696, or you could give us a call at 628-9336. Let's hear from you.
4: So, it's good for the couple, and I will tell you why. It's very good for them.
2: Wow.
4: The officer come, the officer came to you. You know where you're parking is illegal. You're not supposed to park there. And even if you didn't know, the officer explained to you, please remove your vehicle.
2: That bad.
4: Why couldn't you just simply remove your vehicle? Forget the discharging of the weapon. Why couldn't you just remove your vehicle? However, so you know what? Take what you get. It's
0: however, Hugo, a lot of people are saying that the officer was wrong to discharge a vehicle.
2: Well, if you had moved your vehicle, it wouldn't have no weapon to discharge. If you had moved your vehicle, it wouldn't have no weapon to discharge.
5: The lady got that's what they would say. And when they were telling her, well, move her e-carcass, she started to answer herself, and that's when she tried to drive off while I was talking to her. And that is when the whole bacchanal start. And it's not estate constable, that is security. It's constable.
0: Okay.
2: Trumpet.
6: Good morning, guys. Yes, tickets were issued to the driver before, and the WPC, when the WPC approached the vehicle, what you saw in the video is when she was approaching her to give her the tickets. She identified herself and she told her that she had some fixed penalty notice, and she gave it to her, and then the confrontation began from there.
7: Trumpet, Tim. Hey, taxi man, you back? What I want to say, all right, you give the woman the ticket, the police, the lady, tells she go ahead. She look at the driver, but the policeman was getting on very, very ignorant. I didn't like how he was getting on.

0: he was getting on real ignorant. Because the woman tell she go ahead. And she looking to drive up, and she, the policeman started going in a kind of, rough way. That's when the husband said, and say, oh, you're talking to my wife, so I didn't like that neither. I didn't like how the policeman was talking to the lady. When the female tell she drive off.
1: So I would have seen the video, and first of all, I want to commend the estate constable.

0: having their officers wear body cam. Love that whole initiative. Secondly, we all know the TTPS don't want no body cam. Everybody know this because a lot of members of the Trinidad and Tobago Police Service do a lot of nonsense and they don't want to get themselves compromised by wearing the body cam. And yes, my father is a senior police officer to start with. So I had that whole talk with him yesterday when that video bust because he sent it to me. So, you know, I had to throw in the part where, yeah, and only they don't want to wear body camera. And yes, I threw in all that at him yesterday. And judging from the video, boss lady was wrong and she should get a case for that. But I believe the officers could have been a little more lenient on the husband because when he hear the shot, it's really when he act up. And any concerned husband, regardless of what is taking place, hearing a gunshot fire off by a spouse, going to react the same way. He did calm himself down when the officer told him, calm down. He said, okay, I'm done. Like just go and see what happened to my wife. So I believe it was just a panic on his part. But yes, the wife should get charged, but I don't feel the husband should have gone down, man.
1: All right, what you were going to say, sir? What you were going to say?
2: Fellas, you have to guard your 3 points. Them gal and them just play up, man. Real trumpet, just play up.
3: He and all done feeling.
2: He makes a chill.
3: Yeah, he's saying, Gil, just hush.
2: Oh, God, you drive up the car now, man. Oh, God!
3: No, but
2: watch. Watch your calls. Watch your calls, and your name cooking good. And now I lock up here. Oh, God! I ain't carrying no garbage, eh? You go out to carry all the garbage, eh? Because they're carrying me out of it. Hey!
3: You can see, and I can't disagree with the WBC because if she feels threatened for her life, Trumpet, who's us to say when? If you say she do it late, who's us to say when? But Trumpet, here was my question. All right, they're telling you move so many times. The WBC is telling you, move, ma'am, you cannot stay here. You don't get your ticket, proceed. You're still getting up with it. He and all maybe wanted to tell you, I'll just go ahead.
2: But I and all would have followed with my wife. I'd say, go, honey, just come on.
4: But I tell my wife that.
2: Just come out, let me just move this week.
3: I hope I'll let her see that what I'm going with that woman.
2: When she want to come around me with the road rage, and you take it and you see in Tida black dung and thing, and you whining down window.
5: My husband right here, you
2: know? No!
6: Good morning, team. That is misinformation that TNTEC, that the Trinidad and Tobago Electricity Commission,
2: I thought so.
6: Police does wear body cam. They do not do that. I repeat, they do not do that. Just ask our officer, because I know reach to work, and they do not wear that.
5: So who wear the body cam, Ken? So Ken, who wear the body cam? Boy, somebody wear a body cam.
2: I feel he strap a S9 on his chest and turn it wrong.
3: No, but Trumpet, you know, it's not somebody in office and them Trumpet.
5: He buy
3: who
5: you
3: just thing. Start to buy the whole thing on
5: he
3: Amazon
5: buy,
3: and thing.
5: He buy him. He buy him come on.
3: Trumpet, when you see, he have an earpiece too, eh? A kind of Bluetooth thing.
2: And he play the cell phone in a case here, so.
3: And it look like a fire.
2: Yeah.
5: He play in the ups. He's in the ups. He's like,
7: yeah, so we have a situation out here. Yes, I have. Yes, my camera is engaged.
2: He talking to absolutely nobody, you know. Roger, Dad. Make a break.
5: So Ken,
3: he's giving you.
7: Right. Ken just reaching work. It Ken just reaching work.
2: Ken, anyway,
5: let me know, Ken.
3: But that's that body cam for sure, John.
5: For sure.
6: You remember Leon this year in the US, where the protester, the lady, tried to drive off on the ICE agents, okay. And what was the outcome of that?
7: Okay, bullet. Hugo, I
6: just remind
7: that.
6: The public.
7: I remember what that. Happened. I remember that vividly, and I saw what happened, and many of us saw that video as to what happened, Hugo. Right?
8: Hey, brothers, morning time. Morning, everybody, our nation.
7: Yes,
8: so the lady was wrong, right? The lady wrong to start with. As for the charge, only fire that could have been an accidental.
3: Pull up. You hear Ken in the back, huh?
2: I'm sorry. That's why I just saw on the radio, man. You know, I never listen to me.
8: Hey, brothers, morning time. Top of the morning, everybody, our nation.

0: So, delirious wrong. Right, delirious wrong to start with. As for the discharge, not if I am that could have been an accidental discharge, nothing on her part. And, well, the male officer, he's naturally a clown. He's well known for that. So,
1: I ain't calling nobody.
0: I don't know
1: clown,
0: the
1: sir,
0: reason for the arrest of the male, her husband, and not sure of the reason for that. But he was there and he knows what happened, so I wouldn't comment on it.
2: Well, I don't know if he's arrested and charged, or if he was just detained.
3: What?
2: Yeah.
1: Huh? No disrespect intended.
2: Why are you asking if it's...
1: Because that problem she had, that usually a male problem, you know.
2: Who is that?
1: Busting too fast.
2: All right, here we're going on.
1: I usually, women do that too.
2: All right, here, yes, what's happening? Let me just play some more voice notes. And then shit.
1: On the roses?
0: Sure, sound like Miss Mabel quarreling with them children.
2: People, oh gosh, yeah, you know, not really bad.
1: Low beam.
4: Elon, for real. It has some officers that's overdo it, boy. Everything they see on Amazon, they're buying. You ain't get that. The service didn't issue you that, but you're buying. I just go through that every day and work with some of my coworkers. They always want to be in all kind of gears. The service didn't issue you that.
2: You're not talking to nobody, you know.
3: Hold on. PCH here, somebody trying to... Now, you can't park there.
2: And you can't park there. No, you won't park there.
3: No. Yeah, over and out.
2: Take your body, car.
3: Yeah,
2: now.
3: But
1: Mr. Baker, I like to let you know, you're

0: language.
1: Right.
2: I think she got charged obstruction or something with the police. I can't remember.
1: Yes, because he did tell him that. He did tell him it was obstruction.
3: I lost visa thing.
4: The officer is playing a shot back. The handcuff far down inside.
1: Yeah, boy. I see when he tried to
4: all in that video, I remember to the tunnel.
1: I see when he tried to take it out.
4: He moving the charger. He battery pack. He can't jump
1: it. I saw when he tried
3: one
1: to
3: or two
1: move it.
4: From the time I see you taking so long to get his handcuff, I can't.
1: Yeah, nah, no, because I'm not going to tell you. If it's up the hill, right? And you take it. You ever see the video
4: in Africa when they go on my money ball? And he disappears. Yeah. I tell you, so long you take it to pull that. Let me hear truck man again.
5: First of all, it was not the TTPS wearing the body cam.
4: It was the Tiantec guys.
5: Yeah. Secondly, the golden rule that my dad teach me is comply and then complain.
1: Correct.
5: That's the golden rule.
1: Correct.
5: You comply and then complain. So even if you think the police is being harsh, arrogant, or trying to infringe on your right, you comply and then you lodge a complaint.
1: Correct.
5: And it works for me. I have had two incidents handled with officers of the Trinidad and Tobago Police Service in my favor. Yes, in my favor. I even got the call and asked, what do you want us to do with them? Do you want us to give them a disciplinary, or do you want us to review their training? Yes, that's the call I got. And it's not because of my dad. I did what he told me to do. You comply and then you complain. So when people find that officers trying to infringe on their rights, you have choices.
1: Look, man, it's partly because it's your father, but I agree with what you say.
3: But to be devil's advocate, what the it's be hard for the nation to swallow these pills, right? Even though, yes, it could be viewed that the lady is wrong and her husband was wrong. He cursed and he didn't move and they gave her a chance to move, right? But plenty of times you would see the police doing the same thing that they're telling you not to do. And nobody can tell them nothing. Look, yesterday somebody sent me a video trumpet with a man getting accosted for parking too close to the yellow line, right? And immediately in front of him is a fully registered police pickup that just come from getting breakfast from one of our favorite sponsors, right? And to add insult to injury, the man walk outside from one fast food place, put the food in the car, proceeds to cross the road to go and line up in the police vehicle. Plain clothes officer, but in the police vehicle. Somebody waiting for him park up there, so he must be a senior or something. So he get food from one place, pay it in the vehicle, and then goes to across the road to get doubles.
1: Where was the vehicle parked?
3: On Arapita Avenue, opposite the doubles man, the famous doubles man on Arapita Avenue, which has a bus stop immediately opposite it.
1: So he was parked in front of the bus stop?
3: Immediately in front of the bus stop. Immediately. Like the bus could not pull up. So when you see these things happening in the society, you understand? It will be hard because it's looking like Gopal Luck.
1: Yeah, and you can't tell me you're executing your duty.
3: Correct.
6: Karen, sound like Miss Mabel quarreling with them children. No, it was a body cam because a part of the video, the female officer said she's been recorded on a body cam.
3: Mm. Yeah, they said body cam.
1: Yes.
3: Not the female.
1: So then, therefore, are there TTPS with body cams? Or somebody buy their own body cam? Because if they say it's not the estate constable from...
3: Yeah, but who get any footage? How we get any footage? Who pay it out?
4: What do you mean? Kester is one of them employee of the month for the last 6 years. Kester trying to go in police 25 years now and I get through to be settled for where he is and you know long he just... Yeah, this is my opportunity. Go and get through.
1: He put them up.
4: He showed
1: how well the body cam
3: footage working.
1: So we giving him a national award.
4: And he carried the husband on the corner now and telling the husband, I knew that would happen. He and the husband said the whole reason now because you know how to name them crip. Candace and them ignorant boy.
1: She ain't sung like a Candace.
3: Who's Savage?
1: Oh god boy. Where's that? Huh? Oh she's alright.
3: Sorry for Ravi, boy. Ravi ain't planned for that today, you know. Ravi F looked to feel Them bracelet on his wrist there.
4: No, my man.
3: He turned wrong. Sweet. He turned wrong. Watch him.

0: That office, I take at least 3 minutes to find out.
1: Trumpet,
0: the fanny pack open, so. The charger had to move.
2: I would have reached
0: the battery pack move. The car keys. The apple that he go and eat.
2: Don't forget he monk. Maybe he have a monk in there too.
0: Right, Trumpet?
2: He have a monk in there.
0: He playing a pack of gum. The gum now.
2: Winter fresh.
0: The winter fresh interfering now with the handcuff now. Yeah. He put it in the back. Okay, you know them funny pack and them have a zip.
1: He put
0: zip stick.
1: So he kind of put it in the back.
0: Trumpet,
1: and take it.
0: Trumpet, watch good. Trumpet,
1: well, he must be using them handcuffs for extracurricular.
2: Next to the Trojan too.
0: Trumpet, they use it at
2: all. It's next to the Trojan too.
1: All right.
2: A 3-pack because you ain't get through this week because mama ain't call him to come in.
0: The zip now, sticking now with the zip.
2: Yeah.
0: As the husband. Trumpet, watch me as the husband.
2: On your marks.
0: Hey, me going in close. I tell your fanny pack now. Huh? Wait, no. Your firearm on the side of your hand cut so long. Gone. That body can't go in with me in a jumping. You go and see the jumping. You ever see them and them running from them lying on them in the jungle? And the whole body can't move in with you. I gone. You just go and be seeing. You just go and be seeing me moving so. The body can't
2: in slow motion.
1: Just
2: see
1: it.
0: What do you mean?
2: You get all your jingles.
0: Next
2: minute,
0: you watch. I gone.
2: Gone.
1: All right.
2: Better call that 90 degrees.
0: Where husband? Yes, you don't ask me nothing. I gone.
1: Who's celebrating a birthday today? Tell us. 799-9696. You got that coming up on Courtesy Massey Stores.
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0: 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We are one.

0: All right, it's time now to brighten up someone's birthday, all courtesy Massey Stores. Don't forget the cake of the month. Today is the 28th.
1: We still in May.
0: So you still have a few more days.
1: To get our sea salt.
0: To get that sea salt caramel cake.
1: Bite it.
0: I'm going to tell you something. If you know you do some chippiness, all right, and you need to make up, if you buy that sea salt cake for mama, she'll calm down a little bit. I'm not guaranteeing that you'll mend everything, yeah, but she go, she'll cool down.
2: There's a fire to go off for them to stop.
1: Before?
0: A fire
2: man needs to discharge for that moment to stay quiet because they talk. Even if you get a ticket, the husband don't know he had to pay for that already. Trumpet, so you can say what you want. Cake.
0: Try the cake first.
2: The cake can fix it. But it will have to dis-
1: Before she starts to shout, put some cake
0: in her mouth.
2: Why is it?
0: Say it one more time.
1: Before she starts to shout,
0: put some cake
1: in her mouth. Why you like that one too? Stop it.
0: Next hour, we'll come back to that.
1: Right, trumpet is
3: the voicemail box.
1: Oh God!
3: 1-8-6
1: She's selling thing.
0: She's selling thing.
1: 2 days in a row, you sleeping is all.
2: What do you mean? She's selling it.
0: I'm gonna try. All I want is
3: one.
0: Now, man, try one more time. She can't believe.
1: Nah, she out cold. Trumpet 2 days in a row.
0: So she like the red zone going on
1: there. She walking any night? I didn't see she last night. You know, I passed.
0: Yeah.
1: I passed with my daughter too. I said, come on.
3: What? The voice made.
0: Alright, nah, nah. Yeah.
1: I'm carrying Molly. I said, come on.
0: Daddy, what you doing?
1: Yeah, she, huh?
0: What you doing?
1: She big now. I had to show she wait to not end up. Boy. I just keep it real with you, you know. Come on, see something.
2: Gotta be real with them.
1: Huh?
0: Nah, not so real, bro.
2: Nah, I been here.
0: So real?
1: Yeah. I watching somebody here today. Him, lady and white boy. Here, Molly, now. Daddy, she has no hair.
0: Wow.
1: I said, how you know that? She said, because she has a hat and you can clearly see that that extension is a ponytail, that's a clip on. I said, how does know?
2: I just tell me, I had to ask you that and I say, the trumpet

0: ain't no way. It ain't no way. Nobody ain't go, a fisherman not going to stay on a corner where you fish are selling.
1: True. True. So it's so selling. So that'd be selling.
0: Them buying that fish. Them
1: yes, kinda. Sky say who's selling. Sky say who's selling front this hour.
2: What do you mean?
0: After 7 in the morning. Nah, you sell your fronts about 5 o'clock. So, yeah, so you're so taking a rest now. Yeah. Your fronts are selling.
2: What's your front though?
0: Nah, your front tired.
3: All right.
0: 5 o'clock in the morning, I'm not jumping.
3: I
0: tried
3: to dial the number,
0: yeah.
3: The next one, the next one.
2: If you have a front, how much you would offer?
3: Karen!
0: I'm not dead already.
2: You would have what?
0: I'm not dead already. You know, I'm going to the ghetto for it.
4: Hello, good day.
2: Hi, good day.
4: Hi.
2: Hi, how are you going?
4: I'm good.
2: All right, excellent. Can I get on to Javier?
4: Yes, hold on.
2: All righty.
4: Javier, the phone for you.
5: Good morning.
6: Good morning.
2: Javiero?
6: Yeah?
2: Hi, how are you doing today?
6: Good.
2: This is a teacher from school here, Mr. Williams. You coming to school today?
6: Yeah.
2: All right. You know you have an exam this morning?
6: Yeah.
2: Yes. What standard are you in?
6: Standard 1.
2: Standard 1, well, you're having a physics exam this morning.
6: Physics exam?
2: Yes, you don't do physics?
6: No.
2: What about chemistry?
6: No.
2: What about pure math?
6: No.
2: What about birthday?
6: Yes.
2: Yeah, you just do that, then. Today's your birthday and you're live on the radio.
1: Actually, it was yesterday.
6: Hey, today's
1: yesterday.
6: Yes.
2: Hey, no boy. Today's your birthday again. You have 2 birthdays this week, right?
1: Yeah, I'm confused now.
2: We have a song for you. We're gonna sing it right now. 3, 4.

0: thank you.
1: Hey, bye.
2: Thank you. All right. Bye, bye. Bye, mommy.
0: Bye,
3: bye. Bye, mommy.
1: Bye, mommy.
2: Yeah.
1: Ah, by next one, Andrew.
2: Hey, serious.
1: Yes.
3: I tell you, man, really, Zeno, boy. I watch it, but I, wait. It's by nature, you know. By nature.
2: Of course, we are.
3: By nature, bro.
2: Very, very, very, very easy.
1: What?
2: Karen.
1: Call somebody for ice.
2: Hmm?
1: For ice. Oh, okay. Hold on.
3: Karen, this.
2: Hmm?
4: Yeah,
2: let's
4: sort out yourself.
2: Right?
3: God,
2: yes.
1: I don't
2: dial any number.
1: Yeah.
2: Okay.
3: You know, you know, my, I don't question me again in my life. No, it has some of your friends, you do question.
2: Nah, yeah,
3: I don't Karen know. Is one of them. Right, hey, hey, I like, boy. Welcome home, boy.
1: Why do?
3: Nothing.
1: Tell me that.
3: Nothing. Do you think that?
1: Wing Andrew at all.
2: Nah. She up. So that's the shout now.
1: Hi, hi, hi. Shame not try, girl. We ain't get through at all. Happy birthday greetings to Renee Noriega Hines, whose birthday was yesterday. Renee. And to her husband, Keston Hines, whose birthday is today. That is timing.
3: Back to front.
1: No wonder we ain't getting that.
2: I ain't.
3: Jump with a back to back.
2: I ain't doing that, but.
3: Jump it dies out, you know, you can look at it. No, that real good.
2: Oh.
3: One trip.
2: Oh, yeah, well, that's for that.
3: Jump it, mm-hmm. one trip, one vacation.
2: Well, all right, true. Jump for that part, eight, yes. All right, I agree with that.
1: That's why
3: they're dancing. Then we cut in the cake, 12 o'clock.
2: Mm-hmm. Yeah,
3: you see that?
2: It's how we cut in the cake.
3: This is what I mean. No, yeah, cut the cake. Imagine we get them the cake.
2: Mm-hmm. Yeah, they could get the cake for
3: when
2: sure.
3: When them get the cake? Two of them good.
2: And you know the cutting that cake.
1: Sword.
3: Half.
1: Half.
2: What?
3: The cutting that cake with that sword.
2: All right.
5: Good morning, guys. What is happening? It is only Tuesday. What is happening?
3: What is this?
2: Yes.
1: Elena's bring out kind of energy.
3: No, I just want to know. I hear all the brawling coming to work. Eh? So I say, at this before. No, I lie. I tell all they're coming.
2: Yes. Yeah. All right. Yeah, it makes sense. Could we do the shouts? Could we do the shouts, please?
1: Well, we done shouting already. Right. We do two. Those who are belated, right. Who else we have here, buddy?
3: I ain't come to a long time with you, but I only watching video like a fan, but if you see me on Instagram, taking me stories.
2: Corella, happy birthday to you. Happy birthday, Tracy. Johan, happy birthday, Raquel. Reza.
3: Hey! I see your skin ain't clean. Come for you, boy. Your skin ain't clean. Clean. Yeah, I see your skin and clean come for you, boy. Clean skin come for you.
2: Yeah, boy.
1: It was a little bit disheartening.
3: But how they only take it on part when how she put in the part when you say you make a disclaimer?
2: That's how it go. Yeah, they do things to make up skin clean.
1: Yeah. The sad thing about it is you missed you like the video.
2: You see Reza send one?
1: No. Oh yeah, let me do Reza.
2: Reza send one.
1: You like the video?
2: Reason send one here.
1: You was in the comments liking it and laughing and things.
2: This one here, watch, you see the name.
1: Then you delete your comment.
2: Did you see the name?
1: Let me go. Where you put it? In the group?
2: In the group.
1: May I look at it? I only see one in the group.
2: Yeah, that's from Reza.
1: Oh, that's from Reza. All right.
2: Yeah, that's since yesterday. Yeah.
1: All right, cool. We can't do Reza that. One Reza, never two. Big up you. In the group, jump it. Oh, in the...

0: this one. Hold on.
1: Everybody selling, boy.
2: Hello, morning.
1: Hello, good morning. I'm trying to get on the city, please.
2: Yeah.
1: I see it. This is the Diddy Waka man, yeah. What get to pass by?
2: Who?
1: Yeah, Diddy Waka man, yeah. Come to call the bush in your front.
3: You come to cut the bush where? Wow!
1: In your front.
3: Wow, showing.
1: You come cut the bush in the back? No. If you have bush in the back,
3: hey, jump. Hey, sir! So good!
1: I think I have you here, though. You just bring out that kind of vibe, alright, sir?
4: Principal, like,
3: boy.
4: I'm calling
3: back, Sadie. I'm calling back, please. Right? Please.
4: Any back there, right?
1: The principal and all. I feel the principal is that man. All kind of thing.
4: But the principal, yeah. No man, yeah, fish.
3: Sir!
4: Yeah, Koi.
1: Koi! Trumpet, watch that.
4: It's a man. It's a man, too, that.
3: CD is back on the line.
1: Oh, the CD.
4: Clear the air with CD one time, please. CD, that's it.
3: If
4: only get city tangent, this food I get city no gap to it.
3: Yeah, city no wake
4: up. You know
3: city
4: have no bush there?
5: You have
4: city is in a full concrete place.
3: Yeah, this is city, you run on it. Let's just leave our voice.
1: Yeah, leave our voice. 1, 2, 3, 4, 6. Yeah.
5: Message after the tone. When you're finished, press the number sign or just hang up.
1: Hello, city.
3: You're just calling you from the radio, girl. It's not no waka man.
1: It's not no waka man at all, girl. We just have a little song for you.
3: You listening?
1: Crazy buddy. 3, 4.

0: Happy birthday, Sadie, from us here at Ojo and from Reza as well. All right, enjoy your birthday.
1: Hang up on you, you know.
0: What would I do? You are no grass. You are concrete jungle and some waka man calling you about cutting your grass in your front.
2: Maybe if it's not about you, it's by your mother.
0: All right.
2: I have a little bit of show.
0: Yes, go ahead.
2: I do. Should I do it from the 70s?
0: No, no, you can't do all. No, just go to the.
2: But that was
0: do
2: it.
0: Do the whole month.
2: Happy birthday to my old school mate Shane. Happy birthday to Sparkle. Happy birthday to David. And happy belated birthday.

0: to the mayor of San Fernando, hey. Mr. Robert Parris.
1: Yes. We got the boss. One Robert, never two.
0: One Robbie.
1: One Robbie.
2: Richard, I sent you guys a good prank and you all did not take me off.
1: Exactly.
2: I'm a boy going there, so that is a big question. Nah, still, nah.
1: Are we going here, I think?
2: No. Hold on.
1: The tape.
2: No. You see this prank here? Let me do this prank because she is a loyalist and she sent a prank and we did not take her on. All right? So we have an extended prank today. It's in the group. It's a lot of information.
1: Me, I look on it.
2: She sent a lot of information here.
1: Me, I look on it.
0: Somebody is telling me.
1: Look on it.
0: Welcome back.
2: Find that welcome back. Is it info? And she sent two numbers to her, and I just show you. Is the only info?
1: Yeah.
2: I find you looking like if you're taking a little long to compute.
1: Who's that?
2: You.
1: Like the officer. Pull she fire late. Trumpet, she need to go back on the range.
2: Don't do that now.
1: Officer, no.
0: You know, you want somebody like she to go back on the range to go to draw faster? Nah.
1: Is that no more?
0: Nah, brother. Nah. Stay with this, ma'am. Right now, they're doing all the work kind of thing this morning.
2: Yeah, we have two numbers, so.
1: The Beulah now, they just.
2: Run.
0: No, the place getting out of trumpet, everybody. They have to go. You know, I go back again.
1: You have to stay home and hush trumpet.
2: Alright.
1: You know what hush rhyme with?
2: I call it.
1: Put a B in it.
2: Alright.
1: That way, you have to stay home and do these days. Me and getting vexed with them, the Sahara outside. You can't go outside your coffin.
0: It's expensive.
1: It's expensive. As you step out your door, it's 200. Tell my lie.
0: And as you stay inside, it's true.
1: It's true.
0: Where are you?
1: Stay in your
0: do
1: yard.
0: The math, sir.
1: What you call it now?
2: She had two.
0: If you listen to the lady, sir. Nobody like the beat. According to my grandmother. You're beating you.
1: Have you beaten you?
0: She said, just said, when you started beating you.
1: Nah, I
0: some of the place getting hard up, people have to get it in the night, boy.
1: Yeah, even though the morning is really the best time.
2: Right. Happy birthday to Kemba.
1: The morning is the best time.
2: Happy birthday, Kemba. Hope you enjoy your birthday today, alright? We tried to call, but.
1: Morning, in fact, morning is the best time to get.
2: Alright. That's it for birthday. No, and no. That's it for birthday.
1: That's why it's a morning hood, you know.

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2: Prime Minister Kamila Passad Bisesa has dismissed protesters who gathered outside the DPP's office in Port of Spain in support of Kaya Seely, describing them as grifters engaged in publicity farming. The protest ended with the organizer and at least two others being detained. Passad Bisesa said the emergency powers regulations prohibit protests within 500 meters of the DPP's office, adding that demonstrators are free to protest in areas not listed under the regulations.
1: Meanwhile, opposition leader Penelope Beckles is calling on the Prime Minister to end the state of emergency, warning that Trinidad and Tobago is at risk of becoming a policing state. In a statement, Beckles condemned the arrest of demonstrators Alyssa Phillip and Jason De Silva following a protest outside the office of the DPP, describing the police response as disproportionate. She also accused the Prime Minister of suppressing democratic expression while defending protests favorable to the government.
2: The Ministry of the People, Social Development and Family Services says revised standard means test thresholds set to take effect on June 1st are not a change to Trinidad and Tobago's official poverty line, but updated administrative measures to improve access to social assistance. The ministry said the changes, approved by Cabinet earlier this year, are aimed at better identifying vulnerable households using more current economic data.
1: Kumoto Manzanilla MP Shivana Sam, along with local government councillors, met with WASA Acting CEO Dane Maharaj, Director of Operations Manu Bridgelal, and technical staff to discuss ongoing efforts to improve water service delivery in the region, with discussions focused on addressing supply challenges and strengthening coordination and response to affected communities.
2: And overseas, Iran says it has targeted a U.S. military base in the Gulf after fresh American strikes on southern Iran. The U.S. says it destroyed Iranian drones and hit a military site in Bandar Abbas in self-defense. The latest attacks threaten a fragile ceasefire as both countries continue talks to end the conflict.
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2: Kaya Seeley, the woman at the center of the Joshua Samaru police shooting investigation, is not on the run and will return to the country and Tobago once medically cleared, according to her attorneys. Seeley is currently overseas receiving medical treatment for injuries sustained during the January 20th incident in St. Augustine, which left Samaru dead. The woman's legal team says she has remained in contact with authorities and intends to face her charges when she is fit to travel.
1: The Trinbago Unified Calypsonians organization, TUCO, will hold its executive elections on Sunday, July 12th. Nominations will open on June 22nd, as TUCO says only members in good standing will be eligible to participate.
2: Haiti's national football team is facing uncertainty just weeks before the World Cup, as its only locally based player awaits a U.S. visa to join the squad in Florida. Defensive midfielder Wudenskay Pierre, who plays for Violet AC in Port-au-Prince, remains in Haiti while the rest of the 25-man squad has already begun preparations. The team is scheduled to play warm-up matches in Florida before its opening World Cup campaign in mid-June.
1: Revised means test thresholds come into effect on June 1st are now, or coming into effect on June 1st are now a change to Trinidad and Tobago's official poverty line, according to the Ministry of People, Social Development and Family Services. The ministry says the updates approved by Cabinet are administrative measures designed to improve how vulnerable households are identified using more current economic data to better target social assistance.
2: And the European Union has fined Temu $216 million after the Chinese retailer was found to have allowed illegal and unsafe products to be sold on its platform. The European Commission says the company failed to properly assess risks, with investigations revealing dangerous baby toys and faulty electronic chargers that did not meet safety standards. Temu has rejected the findings, calling the fine disproportionate and saying it is reviewing all its options.
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11: 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This is 961.

0: spin it. 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Yo, where you at?
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1: The trending stories in SA brought to you courtesy The Kiss Speaking Company. Prime Minister Kamla Pasabi-Sessa has dismissed protesters who gathered outside the DPP's office in Port of Spain in support of Kaya Sili, describing them as grifters engaging in publicity farming. The protest ended with the organizer and at least two others being detained. Pasabi-Sessa said the emergency powers regulations prohibit protests within 500 meters of the DPP's office, adding that demonstrators are free to protest in areas not listed under the regulations. Meanwhile, opposition leader Penelope Beckles is calling on the Prime Minister to end the state of emergency, warning that Trinidad and Tobago is at risk of becoming a policing state. In a statement, Beckles condemned the arrests of demonstrators Alyssa Phillip and Jason De Silva following a protest outside the office of the DPP, describing the police response as disproportionate. She also accused

0: Prime Minister of suppressing democratic expression while defending protests favorable to the government. The Ministry of the People, Social Development and Family Services says revised standard means test thresholds set to take effect on June 1st are not a change to Trinidad and Tobago's official poverty line, but updated administrative measures to improve access to social assistance. The ministry said the changes approved by Cabinet earlier this year are aimed at better identifying vulnerable households using more current economic data. Kamuta Manzanilla MP Shivana Sam, along with local government councillors, met with WASA Acting CEO Dean Maharaj, Director of Operations Manu Bridgelal, and technical staff to discuss ongoing efforts to improve water service delivery in the region, with discussions focused on addressing supply challenges and strengthening coordination and response to affected communities. And finally, Iran says it targeted a U.S. military base in the Gulf after fresh American strikes on southern Iran. The U.S. says it destroyed Iranian drones and hit a military site in Bandar Abbas in self-defense. The latest attacks threaten a fragile ceasefire as both countries continue talks to end the conflict. And there you have it, the trending stories here in TNT and all across our Ojo world to this hour. The trending stories are brought to you courtesy the KISS Beacon Company.
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1: Angel of mine.
2: This is a call to action. Turn it up. Turn it up. It's Ojo 961. The sound of
3: demon. Go for the Leland. Yo. Yeah, we ain't tricked them a pre-man. Daddy, get move up. Spin town, I got talk too much. 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

0: cause it. 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
0: Once I take
1: oh fresh guts.
0: Then myself back road. Joke. The girl them a chat a business. How you feel me know? Well it's blow. Turn it on.
1: Shannon out in St. Joseph's.
0: Me we where me no know for sure. Then I watch it by me finsta and see a lower post. Yeah, I match up to rich badness them down in our way now. Don't just squash man. Imaginal. Boy anywhere we can. Yeah.

0: Vegas Cross here. Sending some love to the full squad. Don't know, George. Yeah.
1: Lock up the stove. Outside kitchen, right? Yeah, and the cold hustle.
0: Yeah, see, but under the vibes, I find like cooking outside does create a different vibe to the food, but I don't know why. But. Like just the outside, the element now, but I don't know. I like that vibes too. Like if like, you see a garage, like see by the pool by you.
1: Yeah,
0: outside. Throw a ring stove and bubble a little curry or something. Somebody walking that bus up, sure that vibes does always be nice, but I find the flavor does be different outside. I don't know why, I could be wrong.
1: Fine.

0: under fire side vibes?
1: No, boy. I see it go down.
2: That is a serious kind of cooking.
0: Yeah, but I advise, boy. I do like twice in my life, right?
1: Majority of the time, you're just being intoxicated, so you don't really know where it's good flavor.
0: Nah, that's the next thing too.
1: You could end up just getting ketchup.
2: Yeah, under the lime and thing.
1: Remember, it's just cut as you want.
2: Yeah, under the alcohol,
1: you can see.
0: I remember I eat something the first time I ever see that in my life, though. They make a one pot of doublet with dumpling, pigeon peas, and chicken.
1: One pot, like a dumpling peel out.
0: I swear. This river going up, I tried to report.
1: Like before Valencia.
0: Dumpling, pigeon peas, and chicken in one pot.
1: What do you mean, like a pillow?
0: Like a pillow, one pot.
2: So the dumpling went in last.
0: I don't know, I wasn't part of the cooking.
1: That means the dumpling made. The dumpling made, I was part of the lime now, but
0: hey, what thing teeth?
1: I feel you tying up. You want me come and go here, what
0: to
1: do?
0: That's what I said, apparently.
1: They made the dumpling, and after they make whatever, they throw the dumpling.
2: Yeah, they can't make it.
0: I don't know.
1: Not physically possible.
0: But the fact that they come out one pot, though, I was like, yo.
1: Let's throw the dumpling and mix it up after.
0: So come like they make, like, how does make fried rice then? You just make a piece and a stew piece and then throw the dumpling in it.
1: It's not physically possible to cup dumpling and peas together. That's just happen.
0: But still, the presentation will blow my mind.
1: Yeah, it tastes good. I hear the man say anything that tastes good when they drink it. It doesn't care about the price either.
2: Now, when it, I call it, you're rich.
1: How much of this bag is? 150.
2: Give me five.
1: Yeah.
0: Well, it was ice
1: too. It's after, when you catch yourself.
2: With that time, I have been out of money, but I come in from the water party.
1: It's just about doubles, man, right by the police station there. Where people used to end up surfacing.
2: Everybody still riding. Coming out of carnage.
1: By carnage police station, it used to have a doubles man riding in the corner. Before you go in this station there,
0: Ride it.
1: I remember I hop out there already and buy doubles. Everybody. I'm going to be paying about a twos alone on there. I don't know where the next two coming from. Can't say. Let's give people doubles, boy.
0: Let's give people doubles, boy.
1: Even the alcohol in their head, boy. It's easy.
0: But some people don't realize that it's doing the wrong when it comes to alcohol. Because people just rush food after now. When really and true, you're supposed to eat before.
1: Solid foundation. Well, that is why majority of the time is people lie down outside after party. But it has plenty of women that doesn't want the belly to look a particular way. So they doesn't eat.
0: Correct, and that's the wrong thing.
1: Nah, that's mad thing. Not eating and
0: because
1: drinking.
0: Because I developed the habit of being in nightlife. Like before I leave home, then that is when I go and have a solid foundation. And I'm leaving and I'm drinking wherever.
1: Now you have to eat. If you eat, that is the day.
0: It's after men as you go. I have to get something to soak up this alcohol, bro.
1: Sometimes too, in between and all.
0: Yeah, while you're drinking,
1: you have a little cutters and something. I just drink water in between.
0: I train with that as soon as I like.
1: Instead of feel a hole, water.
0: And I go back and drink.
1: And designate a driver. Correct. While you're drinking, designate a driver too. Make sure. One of the most important things, right? When you're drinking, designate a driver. Very important.
0: Especially around this time, anyway, you're seeing where the police out in full force. But again, new technology regards to speeding and things.
1: And the outside, looking for it.
0: So, I see a lot of protests and things going on too,
1: but you know.
0: Yeah.
1: To get to the nitty gritty of the thing before I even make a.
0: But I don't stay far away from that because I just.
1: Yeah. You know, you just have to know the laws and things before you, you know.
0: Correct.
1: Yeah, because you just end up so many shopping now.

0: just watching it, guys.
1: Watching the vibe, man.
0: I understand everybody's point of view, but I just watching it.
1: Stand for something or fall for anything, yeah. That's it? Okay. Yeah. Stand for something or fall for anything, man. Yeah. But I'm watching.
0: But from what I understand, the problem that I had is just where you had the protest. Because what I really knew is
1: Yeah. Which part you protested? Yeah,
0: exactly.
1: It had places that you could protest.
0: Yeah, so it's
1: that
0: not
1: wasn't
0: like
1: one of them.
0: Trying to stop you from protesting.
1: Yeah, you can't protest.
0: Where?
1: I think it was by the police station. No, by the DPP office.
0: Yeah.

0: Yeah. Yeah. You could go anywhere. You could accuse anywhere.
1: So I just always say, before you make a statement on something, you comment on something, make sure you're sure about what you're talking about, because you have a song shipping now. You know, I have some information here. This stuff is lunchtime. So listen up, guys. 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
1: 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That's the way it's meant to be. Ice cold Heineken in your hand. You and your crew?
0: Yeah.
1: Vibes in. Yeah. Games, thinking way. And that is a big game.
0: Yeah, wait. How are you feeling for that game? I know all your side out time. PSG?
1: Yeah. I find, you know, I was a little I was a little happy for Arsenal fans because they haven't won something in so long. I think they were still using them, you know, the cameras we snap and the other throw it way after.
0: Yeah, the, what you call it?
1: We used to call them cameras, boy. You
0: is
1: snap
0: Kodak?
1: It.
0: Kodak.
1: Kodak. Yeah. Disposable? Yeah. Yeah, them was the cameras they used to probably tape the last time Arsenal win something.
0: Wow.
1: And they finally come and win something, and the fans and them.
2: The
1: real out of I didn't know, man. But they haven't won in so long.
2: It's been a while.
1: They've been quiet. Yeah. So you didn't know where's the vibe now. Boy, the cocky and the out of time, man.
0: But in on an unbiased opinion, who you feel have a better
1: PSG
0: side?
1: PSG. Yeah, PSG. That the winning champions.
0: Yeah, like,
1: that the winning champions.
0: So I feel my sons and I will be going real with PSG because I tell them this week here we'll do something
1: so
0: back
1: on the TV.
2: They're walking this way.
1: Some baby traveling.
0: Yeah. Roll with the winning team. It's baby, whoever winning, die with
1: it's
0: team.
1: It's baby traveling, serious, isn't it?
0: I like to roll with winners.
2: I
0: like to roll with winners, bro.
1: Baby traveling? Dubai, you gotta pick a side and ride it.
0: Nah, I roll with the winners.
1: Win, loss, or draw, you gotta go down with your shit, boy.
0: Nah,
1: huh. Somewhere it's like poison, boy.
0: It's whoever winning.
1: Just going anyway, boy.
0: Whoever winning at the time, if you look sharp, we have Arsenal jersey, they just back up.
2: That's
1: poison biting before.
0: Arsenal all the way, bro.
1: Poison biter before you leave.
0: Yeah.
1: Poison biter before you leave. You had no loyalty, my brother, boy. Like poison biter before you ride out.
0: Hey guys, this is every Friday they're firing up the smoker for their sunset grill at Smoked from 4 to 10 p.m. This week, a smoked chicken, grilled pork chops, and fried fish served with your house rice, plus other sides like butter cassava, herb pasta salad, or green salad. 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Call 462-8320 to order. That's 462-8320. And you can also find them on Food Drop. So yeah, heal them. What time that match is Saturday?
1: Kickoff is 12 noon. 12 noon.
0: Alright, let me see.
1: I got vibe.
3: Ojo. Tommy! Come for carrot. Tequila. Disposable Kodaks.
0: That was a serious time.
1: Oh, that's serious time, you know.
0: You can remember you were going

0: and get developed. You know?
1: Yeah, yeah.
0: You have to hire your originals.
1: Drop it up and leave it there. Yeah,
2: drop it off.
0: And leave it and come back. Yeah. Wait. Oliver went in and Oliver take the photo
2: boot?
0: Studio. Nah, the photo studio
1: he
0: photos.
1: He bought kissing boot.
2: Kissing boot.
0: No one.
2: Well, that way well, yes or no? You go in and
0: you ever went with somebody and take a photo?
2: Yeah, I did it. Yeah, I did it.
0: And I had to pose and
2: as a school, I went with my schoolmate.
0: And I had to choose your background.
1: Yeah.
2: I do that
1: with my parents.
2: I sit down on a stool. I think I don't look for that picture. I sit down on a stool. I'm a partner's hand on my shoulder.
1: Hand
2: on my shoulder.
0: Good times.
2: You know, you always remember my first girlfriend, but every time we talk about school and things, boy. That time I knows how to go comprehensive and knows how to function, boy. I talk about this, the first big girl. Now.
0: Yeah.
2: And that big girlfriend, boy, she come and, you know, yeah, she interfered, my boy, brother, boy.
0: What?
2: Yeah. And just lock me off after, boy.
1: Oh, I want to know.
2: Yeah, so like on that kind of vibe, you know, this young boy, nice, so boy. I can cook her vibes now. Yeah, she use man. Then lock me off, boy, brother, boy. She pass it and, you know, I trying to heal. She and
1: she that,
2: Crystal was she name. Crystal, boy. I always remember Crystal was a nice darky, boy, but she was older than me by far.
1: Yep,
2: at the
1: exact same
2: Crystal, when she passed, I used to be like by the wall and thing. Crystal, why you do me that?
1: Yeah, you won't worry. Don't worry now.
2: Nigel, don't worry now.
0: My most memorable relationship on that life would be like.
2: I remember when I was green, you know?
0: Yeah, I remember when I was in like. One of the forms.
2: You didn't even know what to do. You didn't even know what to do. That time, you know?
0: And a young lady come in school now, and my eyes were set on her. Boy.
2: Yeah,
0: but transfer. Hard to get,
1: transfer?
0: Not transfer, but. The girl make me chase you for like about 3 years,
2: about them, no school love him. We talk about
0: after school.
2: Cougar thing, if somebody will laugh. That one was really mash up, you know. I had my little school girlfriend and them. I talk about that one, mash me. Remember she have experience and the young boy. She damaged my boy, she damaged me. But it had plenty of things so sometimes you don't have to blame me, you know. The things I do and things.
0: You
2: have to blame the people who do me that, who damage me, boy, brother, boy. Like Crystal and them, boy. Crystal damaged me bad, boy. I'm telling you. Every time, boy, she passed, I used to be peeping through my window and thing, boy. That's the see she, boy, brother, boy. Yeah.
1: Go again, Crystal. Right to 3 love letter and
2: boy,
1: she
2: I have a boyfriend. Yeah. And this thing because you know. I'm telling you, boy, that real hurt my boy, brother, boy. No joke. Boy. Fake patch, you know.
0: What? Yeah. Even fake patch.
2: Was no proper thing. Yeah, I can have a wild scene, boy, brother, boy. A wild scene. And you really know, you know. I don't know what to do.
0: Playing fast.
2: Yeah, no, she telling me how to take
1: She guided him,
2: Why that boy? Hey! It's easy, my brother, boy. But when it is Saturday, when the game is?
0: Yeah, Saturday.
2: It's Saturday. Yeah, I still have to die, boy.
0: No way.
2: I still have to go down, boy.
0: I
2: go
0: home. PSG, I remember.
2: Yeah, PSG, my brother, boy. I still have to go down, boy. Tell you. To make up the park with family, too, boy.
0: You know what I mean from them, boy? Good people.
2: Park with dangerous, boy.
0: You see him set of staff handling there?
2: Yeah?
0: You see him set of staff in Parkway?
1: Yeah,
2: somebody girl.
0: I just asked her if the same staff.
2: I'm a partner girl.
0: I'm not saying, I never say yes, nothing.
2: Yes,
0: the same staff.
2: Yes, same staff. I'm telling you that. I'm a partner.
0: What is New City?
2: New City Mall. Yeah, so you can pass by the side entrance.
0: The
2: you can pass by
0: entrance.
2: The side entrance, eh? Charlotte Street and go through that door and just go upstairs. Eh? Right in the food court. Well, you know the New City Mall have a food court now.
0: Right, yeah.
2: Upstairs, eh? Yeah,
0: same staff.
2: Same staff.
0: Everybody does be there, like?
2: Yeah. Everybody there.
0: Everybody, like?
2: Yeah, she man too. Does be there too.
1: That's where you want to do, right?
2: Yeah, the man does be around. Sometimes. Yeah, that's how they time it. The timing good.
0: Does sell breakfast? Lunch.
2: By another evening,
0: yeah, we
2: go
0: can
2: she
0: play. Well, by another evening, we can play. They used to sell somewhere else too, or not?
2: Nah. Yeah, I don't go by she place a bed first.
0: What
2: is? Final. You are
0: the final. Just give my ear on east-west.
2: The village man. So you
1: can
2: go up there.
1: I'm telling you,
2: you gotta go up there.
0: I never say I do anything for that. I just asking, you know.
2: Yeah. I telling you.
0: Now, but it's good people.
2: Yeah. Real good.
0: Real good people.
2: But I'm a panda.
0: Reminiscing on when I used to
2: buy the food and thing.
0: From Park Street, when I was on Park Street.
2: But you know, that one, aside from your food tasting good, you put somebody, you know, any establishment, you want men to come and buy. You put some nice young ladies to work.
0: Yeah.
2: Who polite and decent now. And you
0: develop a loyalty, you have nice customers.
2: You want to go there, especially you're going there. Let me say, like all Fitz Bar and thing. Fitz Bar, Tucci little hotties, Davey and Tucci of them, the hot. Yeah. So when you go there and you see them workers coming to survey the nice little leggings and the Fitz Bar jersey and
0: feel inclined to
2: spend. Yeah, and the polite and they would give you drinks and pinch your cheeks and how you feeling today? Rub your head.
0: There's pinch cheeks,
2: I think. Yeah, good vibes, boy. The friendly down in Fitz down there, boy. It here thing, it here, you too. I can hear so bop. Rub your face. How you feeling today? You good?
0: By certain days, I never.
2: Yeah, I get my little hug up and thing already. Some of them are calling the ways, they will sit down on your lap.
0: What?
2: Ask you know, how was your day, boy? Tell me, boy. I don't even because it's me. But, you know, I just telling you, it's good vibe. Good vibe, man. Because we fit my family. Yeah. Good vibe.
0: Handball and show, come get these guys.
2: Oh gosh.
0: Hey, good people in the yard too, no? Them, I really like these services. Let's get by the joke, please. Oh God,
2: the lady there.
0: Yeah, the customer, so the staff on you all.
2: Lady good, no?
0: Yeah.
2: Good service, man.
0: Good service,
2: heavy,
0: good food.
2: Heavy tea.
0: Like even Jam and Juice and they have excellent service there in Jam and Juice, bro.
2: Yeah, heavy tea. Yeah. By that joke, please, in the yard, heavy tea, man. Yeah, a dangerous one there, man. Heavy tea. Go on a yard. Yeah, go on a yard, little boy.
3: Ojo. Hey, Tommy. Come to Kara and Tequil. Well, the big thing out here now is bikini food right through is summer.
2: Whoa.
3: That is all it's going on. You know, once they have on a bikini, that is the play. Even little children going in there and like, well, what is really going on in here, right? Ojo.
0: Can you imagine one of them stood on here decided to go with that Java in summer? Dress code change up.
2: No, that the vibe.
0: Yeah, it's Java in the place all the summer dress code in it here.
2: That the vibe, boy.
0: Yeah,
2: wait, what do you mean? In the building here?
0: Yeah, yes.
2: Wait, what do you mean?
0: No, he was talking about all day now. Like,
2: not all day, I did that tell
0: him. Never saying, so even let me say, like, even down here, let me say, somebody decided to run with it. And summer Java, we change the dress code.
2: Yeah, so the whole yard is just strings and things.
0: Yeah.
2: Huh. You know, one of them, berry mix and them.
0: Yeah.
2: By Jam and Juice.
1: Yeah.
2: One of them berry smoothie. And you could yell it, I candy too. I good vibe, I candy, but you can't go wrong with I candy, boy, brother, boy. But I'm telling you, most of the establishments what came out successful with waitresses and things, I candy, boy, brother, boy, is the greatest.
0: Look, for instance, at this place I never even went in my life, but I always know about it. Hooters, I sure hear that advertised.
2: Hooters?
0: I see that. No, not here. But I see that on plenty shows, I never even hear about the
2: place. But it's a real place?
0: Yeah, it's a real place on Fazan.
2: Well, I don't know. From the time I hear Hooters, I don't know where it's called.
0: Yeah, well, exactly.
2: Yeah, good
0: I never see the place in my life, but every single show, or most of the shows I hear, you always hear any references.
2: But have you ever been to one of those illegal establishments?
0: No. Never.
2: You never tried us?
0: No, bro, no.
2: Takil.
0: Nah.
2: Watch. You never, better be for sure.
0: Never participated in no illegal establishments. No.
2: Serious, boy?
0: Never.
2: If it's the past, you can't get arrested now, you know. You don't have to lie, you know, brother.
0: I never
2: passed through already.
0: No, but I never.
2: I never partook in the
0: extracurricular
2: series of events that has take place at these, you know, establishments.
0: No, but I never get experience.
2: Nah, I passed through and lime and thing, man. I passed through and
1: the one you said something real good, man. But the one that closed down during the pandemic, eh?
2: Nah, you're mad, though. You done, boy?
1: Real men inside that you used to talk about.
2: Sawa?
1: Yeah, well, Bartai, I should say.
2: That is,
1: up on a hill or something.
2: Mel?
1: The aggression.
2: Mel zone there?
1: Yeah.
2: Yeah, that dangerous.
1: No, the men inside there used
2: to say. No, remember this party, you know? This not really. Remember that vibe days? Everybody vibes, you know?
1: Serious?
2: Yeah.
1: No, the men inside there used to say he's a great old pro and thing.
0: Pro and all that.
2: What do you mean?
1: Greatest.
2: There'll be nice places, but you know, you're going to
0: about this limousine thing.

0: Them places slide. I pass show there.
1: I never partake in the past.
0: You know, you're going to make a little upside downs and the mistakes.
1: I think I hello.
0: And the back road, and the back road. Yeah,
2: nah, they're not good. I went to school right.
0: Yeah,
2: they're
0: not telling
2: good.
0: Me they're not good at all, man.
2: Hey, I went to school right. They're not good, boy.
3: Come on, saying it at Hooters in Trinidad, right, where Catalyst is now, about 15 years ago.
0: Catalyst?
2: Yeah, I think that Catalyst.
3: It's coming from a very good source.
0: The Catalyst is.
3: Very good source.
2: Rush Street, right?
0: Rush Street?
2: Yeah, as soon as it's 21.
0: Yeah, had a Hooters there.
2: Yeah,
0: and there's Hooters business.
2: Yeah, but I think it didn't last long. That good talk.
3: There wasn't on now.
2: Back then, it probably was blasphemy, you know.
3: But now if they bring
2: it might be a
3: flame warning.
2: Yeah,
3: come in spending the money on fans,
2: yeah.
3: So men will be glad.
2: Men spending at 1.8 on fans.
0: At the end, a man just want to be happy.
2: Yeah,
0: that is all. You know? At the end of everything,
2: happiness,
0: anything at all, your career, no matter what it is. At the end,
2: just want to be happy.
0: Happiness, boy, brother. Boy. That is all a man wants, a happy ending. Yeah. That is all.
4: Hey, Oski, I was going to give you the benefit of the doubt. If I know you as a man, don't lie so much. But you never pass, you don't block.
3: Nah, never.
4: I believe you, Oski, you lie too much.
3: I never had a reason to, but I know Bridget and thing go on.
0: Watch.
3: That's never my vibe, but honestly, that's
2: but
3: never.
2: You to go
0: on a serious note,
3: never really pick my interest.
0: That is not my vibe. I'm being real with you. Yeah. That is not my vibe. But I went on Nami and my bedroom, but it used to be more my batch on them.
2: Yeah.
0: The first time I ever been to the establishment, I was a recruit.
2: Yeah.
0: And we started going camp 2059. That is midnight.
2: Midnight,
0: right? So before we go and catch the liberty and thing, we said pass through. And
3: so now,
0: that's normal. I'm being real here. I'm being real. It doesn't mean that I never partaking what has been going on. But I lie, man, hold my vibe and you know.
2: The vibe is nice.
0: Yeah, take a little bubble you know, normal now, little bubble and. Because it's party vibe.
2: The only one I hear many say about was the one in Sawa.
0: No, Sawa, dangerous, boy. That's a dangerous one. But remember, I used to party there. Remember, they was Lair first.
2: Yeah, true.
0: I was in Lair. And the Lair used to be proper. And then they transformed it into Spanish Harlem.
2: Yeah,
0: right. And that's where it ended up. It used to be a party with them. So you and them functioning.
3: Yeah.
0: Party.
2: Well, it was up.
0: Ooh, papi. And what you doing today?
2: Yeah.
5: Ojo. Yeah. Tommy, come for carrot tequila. Hey, you know the Maury show with the test, the lie detector test? We determine that tequila, that is a lie.
0: That is a lie for sure.
3: You, I never went. I tell you, I had bridges and say the when, but it was never my vibe, though. I never come up like a spur. When let me see, like, that's how Tommy see the outside and like you pass you so on. So I don't know why, but it never come across my head.
0: Yeah, but then you're going long, the way they're talking to you, boy. Yeah.
3: But them thing face out now.
0: I don't know, boy. It wasn't something that used to interest me, so I never really follow up. As I tell you, this used to be like leisure, you just pass through and What is your name? Tommy.
2: Nigel.
4: I feel as a man out here running the streets and thinking you have to at some point at least
0: have to pass
4: just
0: through.
4: For curiosity
0: have to
4: Sparky buy. Boy just for curiosity just
0: have to
4: I don't know but you just end up there
2: right
0: even when you go outside
2: well outside is outside
3: I feel like
0: nobody the same thing because I went one in Antigua
2: outside.
0: I get tempted.
3: I feel outside, I feel more.
0: What? Yeah. So is it defense, boy?
2: Yeah, but I hear two police keep getting us.
0: No, but you're not outside. You're not here, you know, I'm outside. They might bounce up somebody, you know?
3: I don't think.
2: Yeah.
3: I feel like, you see, like, that's like how you feel about certain situations, I'll be the unlucky one.
0: Yeah, you don't want to be.
2: You feel like that one time the police will just bust down and.
0: You don't want to end up like the other day.
2: Yeah.
0: Like in the COVID when you end up. In the kitchen, all pause. All pause in the kitchen.
2: That wasn't the dad. Yeah,
3: that was
2: me.
3: I don't know. I just don't want to be the unlucky one. Connect since I go on the day and die see
0: the boss.
3: The boss decide to pull up and go with everybody. And I.
2: Go with that, I know.
0: They say unknown Mike Man. Yeah. They get drip up the other day.
3: Recently, but who is that?
0: Popular Mike Man.
3: But the Mike the market boss has
0: I think that one of the men who.

0: you know.
1: You might,
0: yeah. I know it is. I'll tell you off here. I'm a partner. I can't do that on you.
1: No, nobody didn't say nobody.
0: Nah, I'm a boy. Nah. I'm doing that here, boy.
1: From where?
0: I'm doing that here, boy. Off here.
1: When you done, bring it to me already.
0: Off here.
1: My hint now?
0: Off here, brother.
1: So I can't get my hint?
0: Nah, I ain't doing that on you. But I know what this is. One of your partner and them.
1: From my one.
0: He like that. He vibe. Serious. He like that. Yeah.
2: Plenty men like that.
1: On air.
0: Do you still work in a Monday thing down on the avenue?
2: Downstairs where
1: you are. But on air?
0: Yeah.
2: Well, they say radio announcer.
0: It's a radio announcer, a popular radio announcer. That's what they say.
1: Tonya 1.1.
0: And the Tonya 1 big 96.
1: Is that true? Is that true?
2: Was it true?
1: Yeah, that's true, Adam. So, yeah. One of the ones, though.
2: Nah.
0: No comment.
1: Is that five, though?
0: No comment.
2: Relax no yourself,
0: comment,
2: now, boy.
0: No comment. Not on here. I ain't doing that here. Fed up on my name calling, boy. Oh, God, boy. I try to find out when he bite him a
1: drop
0: tongue,
1: a hint,
0: man.
1: Drop a hint that I alone
0: no
1: hint,
0: boy. I ain't dropping no hint, boy. Yeah. Me, boy. Off here.
1: I can't. You're about to tune in. We have news feed coming
0: off. Off air, brother.

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1: Kaya Seeley, the woman at the center of the Joshua Samuel police shooting investigation, is not on the run and will return to Trinidad and Tobago once medically cleared, according to her attorneys. Seeley is currently overseas receiving medical treatment for injuries sustained during a January 20th incident in St. Augustine, which left Samuel dead. The woman's legal team says she has remained in contact with authorities and intends to face her charges when she is fit to travel. The Trinbago Unified Calypsonians organization, TUCO, will hold its national executive elections on Sunday, July 12th. Nominations will open on June 22nd, as the TUCO says only members in good standing will be eligible to participate. Haiti's national football team is facing uncertainty just weeks before the World Cup, as its only local-based player awaits a U.S. visa to join the squad in Florida. Defensive midfielder Wodenski Pierre, who plays for Violet AC in Port-au-Prince, remains in Haiti, while the rest of the 25-man squad has already begun preparations. The team is scheduled to play warm-up matches in Florida before opening its World Cup campaign in mid-June. Revised means test thresholds are coming into effect on June 1st and not a change to Trinidad and Tobago's official poverty line, according to the Ministry of the People, Social Development and Family Services. The ministry says the updates approved by Cabinet are administrative measures designed to improve how vulnerable households are identified using more current economic data to better target social assistance. And finally, the European Union has fined Temu $216 million after the Chinese retailer was found to have allowed illegal and unsafe products to be sold on its platform. The European Commission says the company failed to properly assess risks, with investigation revealing dangerous baby toys and faulty electrical chargers that did not meet safety standards. Temu has rejected the findings, calling the fine disproportionate and saying it is reviewing its options. And there you have it, the trending stories here in TNT and all across our Ojo world to this hour. Keep it locked. We'll be back.
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0: But for the next team, they're going to step in and take it down to 3 o'clock. That's Raw Fusion and Trevor and the Voice. So make sure you keep it locked to the Ojo 961 as you continue bringing it that to Friday vibes. Yeah, weekend is here. Eagle weekend, Mountain weekend, holiday weekend, short week. Next week too, oh God, boy. This weekend feeling nice. Whatever you do today and the rest of the weekend, enjoy it and make sure you're safe, yeah? And most importantly, keep it locked to the Ojo. Wheelie back.
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Pull out his sweet cough and fall like rain. Cardiac arrest a lot, the R is to your brain. And rapidly with you some piece of piece like cellophane. Preachy with the addition, this is a no game. Your mad family, we bend over till we are straight.

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1: The woman who had an altercation with police officers in Arima when she was asked to remove her vehicle from a no parking zone was slapped with several charges and pleaded not guilty when she appeared before a master of the court. Katrina Resende of Diego Martin was charged with assaulting a police officer, disorderly behavior, resisting arrest, dangerous driving, and careless driving, and was granted bail with an order to report to the Four Roads Police Station once per month. It started

0: after the win, she was given a fixed penalty notice for her heavily tinted vehicle. Her husband was also arrested and charged for disorderly conduct. Meanwhile, a press release from the TTPS this morning explained that Katriana also refused to comply when she was asked to hand over her documents. Instead, she started her vehicle and attempted to drive off when the vehicle came in contact with two officers, PC Phillips and WPC Hamid. WPC Hamid reported experiencing a burning sensation in her right foot and believing her life was in imminent danger, removed her firearm from her holster and pointed it in a downward direction. But when Katriana reversed the vehicle, the WPC claims she attempted to reholster the firearm, during which she accidentally discharged one round. This was captured on video, which went viral in TNT yesterday. Both the husband and wife will return to court on June 24th. Prime Minister Kamala Prasad-Bisesa has sent out a loud message when she expressed condolences to the family of 19-year-old Deshaun Joseph, who died when he was crushed beneath a garbage truck while carrying out his duties as a sanitation worker in Kelly Village, Karani, on Tuesday night. The Prime Minister noted that it is a truly heartbreaking that a young man went out to earn an honest living to care for his family and never returned home. Deshaun leaves behind a grieving family, including his girlfriend, who is 4 months pregnant with their child. And Neymar will not play in Brazil's upcoming friendly matches, and there's widespread speculation that he could also miss their World Cup opener. The 34-year-old has been ruled out for 2 to 3 weeks with a grade 2 calf injury. That would mean he will not play in the home friendly against Panama on Sunday and against Egypt in a friendly in Cleveland, Ohio on Saturday, June 6th. That's for the games, and Brazil will begin their World Cup Group C campaign on June 13th. And anti-mafia investigators in Italy have seized the cash, companies and other assets worth more than 200 million euros in an operation they say targeted the network of notorious late Sicilian mafia boss Matteo Messina Denaro. The funds are proceeds from over 4 decades of drug trafficking linked to the man believed to be the former head of the Costa Nostra group. So there you have it. That's the news stories trending this hour right here on board of the Ojo Wheel.
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1: And it's brought to you this hour by the Kiss Baking Company. Don't get caught with your pants down. Municipal police officers in the capital, La Porte, Spain, are actively patrolling public squares and city areas looking for persons urinating in public spaces. And the city corporation is warning that it is not a legal defense to claim there is no restroom nearby. In a Facebook post, which highlights images of dirty streets and walls, the city officials noted that public urination is a criminal offense in which a person faces a maximum penalty of 2 months imprisonment. Fines typically start at $500 and can escalate to weeks of hard labor if you fail to pay. The Ministry of Education met this morning with private and public principals associations to get feedback on its plan to reintroduce a continuous assessment component of the SEA exam. Education Minister Dr. Michael Dowlap told the principals it is designed to recognize competences that cannot be fully measured through written assessment. He explained that it supports a more balanced and holistic approach to learning and provides an opportunity for students to develop key life skills such as conflict resolution, creative thinking, and teamwork. Foreign Affairs Minister Sean Sobers held a high-level meeting with his Chinese counterpart Wang Yi. The Minister of Foreign Affairs of the People's Republic of China in New York on Wednesday. While they discussed the practical cooperation between both the countries, they engaged in dialogue on Trinidad and Tobago's bid for a non-permanent seat on the United Nations Security Council for the 2027-2028 term. And the European Union has imposed a 200 million euros fine on Chinese-owned online retailer Temu for having illegal products such as dangerous baby toys and faulty chargers for sale on its platform. The European Commission said the company has failed to diligently identify, analyze, and assess the systematic risks of the products and the harm they could cause to consumers. Temu has been under investigation since October 2020.

0: 2024 over whether it has been meeting its obligations as a designated very large online platform under European Union law. And the first news regarding Argentina's World Cup squad has emerged as fans wait for holders to confirm their traveling party. Argentina boss Lionel Scaloni is taking time deliberating his final 26-man squad with the South American nation, the last major country to confirm who will be representing them at the showpiece. However, there has been a leak regarding one player's status, with Chelsea new boy Barco expected to be left out according to reports. Scaloni has until June 1st to announce his squad, a day before FIFA's official announcement of all 48 teams participating. So there you have it, as the news story is trending this hour, and it's all brought to you by The Kiss Baking Company.
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0: cake.
1: And don't forget, on June 7th, we're getting ready for Bacchanal Brunch as they return with the Summer Romance from 11 a.m. to 8 p.m. at Cipriani Labor College. This is something you don't want to miss.
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Atlanta, tell you about my run, you know what I'm saying? Ass Pluto Banker 21, you know what I'm saying? 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They so down for me,

I not going no small fret. Let me extend my apologies. On a big fret with big flag going overhead like canopy. Rag in my back pocket with a white vest, sneakers and wallabies. Knife tips and tight pants, I never really rate none of these. I come from Brass Festival and from Customs and from Flour Mills. Was a fed, fire fed and licensing fed and them had a power pill. Everybody gunners and groovy bungee, all you push

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1: The arrest of Alyssa Pierre and Jason De Silva at Wednesday's protest outside the office of the DPP in Port of Spain remains under review, according to the Deputy Commissioner of Police, Junior Benjamin, who promised that there will be due process for all involved. This means that no charges have yet been laid. Benjamin spoke to a news conference.

0: conference a short while ago, in which he said the TTPS acknowledged the strong public reaction and emotions over the Joshua Asamoah killing. But he urged the public not to prejudice the matter, which is under judicial process, and to avoid misinformation and inflammatory language, which can escalate tension. Meanwhile, the police have explained that under legal notice number 40, under the SOE regulations, they are designated places where no public gatherings or protests are allowed. That includes the President's House, the Red House, the Diplomatic Center, as well as the headquarters of a police, defense force, and the prison service, as well as the office of the DPP. Both the airports and the Port Authority are among 15 places included in that no protest zone. Local manufacturers, Trinidad Tissues Limited, one of the Caribbean's leading integrated tissue manufacturers, will benefit from TT $30 million in funding from the Inter-American Development Bank. The funding will support the company's regional expansion into key markets, including Jamaica, Guyana, and Barbados. And the U.S. Federal Aviation Administration will ban drones over FIFA World 2026 matches and related fan events across the United States to address security concerns. During match days, all aircraft operations, including drones, are prohibited within a 3 nautical mile radius and up to 3,000 feet above ground level around the stadiums unless specifically authorized by air traffic controllers. And Iran's Islamic Revolutionary Guard Corps said it targeted an American airbase in the region after fresh U.S. strikes on southern Iran overnight. Kuwait, which hosts a U.S. base, said it had intercepted hostile missile and drone threats, but did not confirm the target. The Iranian missile launch came after the U.S. shut down Iranian drones over the Strait of Hormuz and struck a military site at a strategic port city in southern Iran. So there you have it. That's a news story trending this hour, and it's all brought to you by Ojo.
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5: 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Life still a gone on. Can only stay there. Life still a gone. Life still a gone.

0: Right.
1: Make better understand.
0: If you did not know, it was Guyana's carnival.
1: Yes, I know.
0: Right? And on top of that, their independence.
1: Oh, okay. I didn't know that one.
0: They celebrated 60 years. So,
1: But Gio.
0: It's a very eventful.
1: You're born on Charlotte Street.
0: All right.
1: You have a Trinidadian birth certificate and a Trinidadian passport.
0: I understand.
1: What is it like over there, so? Is it the chicken curry?
0: It's a combination of everything. It's a combination of everything.
1: Is it the Chinese food in
0: New Driving? Nah, it's not.
1: In GT?
0: No, it's not. It is actually a combination of everything.
1: Ruku? What it is?
0: Hey.
1: The pepper pot? What is you like over there so that when you go, you can't come back in that timely manner?
0: No, I don't understand. It's a lineup of events. Same way how Trinidad had the thing set up. Leading up to the carnival.
1: There's something going on over there that you're not telling me here, because it's the second time within the last 2 months that you go on there and then know what
0: happened. Brother, can you too? Come on.
1: Anybody in Guyana listening in GT? I know what it is you're doing when you show over there. Message me, let me know that, because I can't take this one. But yeah, this is about to drive to Friday.
2: Wait.
1: Squint told you.
2: Don't ya?
1: If the eagle land for you, got to go for the weekend. Can wet your beak.
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1: Stories are trending in this hour, brought to you by Courts Bringing Value Home. Officers acted fairly and professionally when they dispersed the protests in Port of Spain on Wednesday, with about 50 people gathered outside the office of the DPP, according to Deputy Commissioner of Police Junior Benjamin. Speaking at a news conference this afternoon, Benjamin noted that the police gave adequate warnings to the protesters. The two activists who were arrested have not yet been charged, as the DCP promised due process for all those involved. And a viral video of a woman and the TTPS in a confrontation in Arima ended in handcuffs and a major court date. It all started when Katrina Resende from Diego Martin got flagged for heavy tint in a no-parking zone. But things went left real quick when she allegedly refused to hand over her driver's permit and insurance. Instead, she tried to drive off, hitting two officers in the process. According to the TTPS, one officer felt her life was in danger and pulled her gun. When Katrina reversed, the officer tried to holster the weapon but accidentally discharged a round, which explains the gunshot everyone heard on the viral video yesterday. Meanwhile, when she appeared in court, Katrina pleaded not guilty to a list of charges, including assaulting a police officer, resisting arrest, disorderly behavior, as well as dangerous and careless driving. She's currently out on bail but has to check in at Four Roads, a police station, once a month. Her husband was also charged with disorderly conduct. The couple is expected to be back in court on June 24th. Meanwhile, the Ministry of Education is officially planning to bring back the continuous assessment component for the SEA exam. Education Minister Dr. Michael Dowlath met with school principals this morning to get feedback on the move, aiming to shift away from the one big exam determines your whole future vibe. According to Dr. Dowlath, a single written test can't measure everything a student can do. Instead of just memorizing facts for exam day, the new format is designed to help students build actual life skills, including creative thinking, teamwork, and conflict resolution. Basically, the ministry wants schools to prepare students for real life, not just a desk with a pencil and an answer sheet. And Neymar is officially out for the next few weeks after an MRI confirmed he's dealing with a grade 2 calf strain. Because he's sidelined for the next 2 to 3 weeks, Neymar is completely ruled out of Brazil's upcoming warm-up friendlies against Panama and Egypt. The biggest worry right now is the actual World Cup. Brazil kicks off the Group C campaign against Morocco on June 13th in New Jersey, and the timeline for the recovery is cutting it incredibly close. Good luck to him. Those were some of the stories that are trending in this hour, brought to you by Courts, bringing value home. Let me tell you what's going on. It's game on at Courts with unbeatable deals. 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

0: as you very well know, it's Champions League finals. PSG plays Arsenal at lunchtime, 12 noon. That being said, Heineken is throwing some viewing parties all over Trinidad and Tobago. So you can catch the UEFA Champions League this Saturday alongside Heineken. Kickoff is at 12, but we started it from 11. Got drink specials, got games, got chances to win some merch, prizes, all kind of bacchanal. So get up early Saturday morning, drink a cup of tea, break your gas, get some tea, and we're looking to meet by the bar for 11. Game starting 12 o'clock. If it's an Arsenal fan, make sure your jersey clean, we can all celebrate in the last couple of days. If it's not an Arsenal fan, still go down here. Because Arsenal go down loose and your water, you know.
1: Oh.
0: Arsenal go down loose, your water be down there.
1: Yeah, walk with some napkin because you know you're going
0: to
1: cry.
0: Yeah, to poke fun at the Arsenal fans when they lost, right?
1: Yeah.
0: I buy them a Heineken, you know. A shoulder to cry on. They reach the sea and cabin. So it does go.
1: Yeah.
0: You understand? So you can check out Rising Star Restaurant. Nice place bar. Strive Restaurant and Bar. That's on Mokrapu Road, Bay Nation, Ioma Bar. That's IOMA and Nijan Bar, which is on Cipriani Boulevard, all right? Carry the team, or they have to predict the score. Yeah, you know, experience the game with a Heineken in hand.
1: Yeah, man, big up to the Nice Place team. I'll be down there live too after the game, so look out for me.
0: You down in the Nice Place?
1: Yeah, man. Tongue in the Nice Place.
0: You want to get Allen? That's how I went to you down there.
1: Yeah, love down there too.
0: Love down there, man. Yeah, yeah, yeah.
1: That's why down there's a nice water in the world, you know?
0: Yeah, me and next place went down there evening, man.
1: You go down there.
0: You ever realize it? In front, there's a nice place, quote unquote.
1: Yeah, there's a nice place.
0: No no pun intended.
1: Yeah.
0: Wait, if I do it, go through again, up in a ramp shop.
1: Yeah, that's self. But I feel we could go down there and drink some Heineken.
0: Oh, you mean? Say less?
1: Yeah.
0: And to do Saturday?
1: You understand?
0: Also, let me tell you. Would we not carry this? His mother's ish. No. Did you only want to do better than this? Right, so that's that. Also, Photon. Let me tell you what's going on here. 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

0: lovey-dovey. 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
1: Hey, listen, I got a message from Digi. Well, a couple days ago, it was Mother's Day. All right? 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

let's get the party started. See you at the bar, you was hardly talking. That's when I knew that your heart was scarring. Friends to lovers need a part to star in. 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
1: Stories trending locally and all over the Ojo world. The Ministry of Health just dropped an advisory. The Eastern Regional Health Authority is currently managing a cluster of suspected chickenpox cases among healthcare workers at the Sangre Grande Hospital. The virus hit staff across a few different departments, but the hospital immediately went into lockdown mode to contain it. They've isolated the sick workers, started contact tracing, deep cleaned the facilities, and are monitoring anyone who might have been exposed. There are zero reported cases in any other regional health authority. Activist Alyssa Phillip and her mother, along with Jason Silva, remain in police custody at this time, 24 hours after they were arrested at a protest outside the office of the DPP in Port of Spain on Wednesday. Deputy Commissioner of Police Junior Benjamin said that the police intend to follow the time frame. In Trinidad and Tobago, police generally have a maximum of 48 hours to detain a suspect without charge. And there's no law that allows police to stop someone from leaving the jurisdiction simply because they are a suspect in an investigation. ACP Kurt Simon explained this afternoon. He was answering questions about why Kaya Seeley was allowed to travel to the United States, saying the police could not prevent Seeley from leaving since she had the right to move freely in and around and even out of the country. There's no warrant out for her, but no charges have yet been laid. Prime Minister Kamla Pasabi says he's sending a strong message after a tragic accident claimed the life of 19-year-old Deshaun Joseph. Deshaun was working his shift as a sanitation worker in Kelly Village, Kearney on Tuesday when he was crushed beneath a garbage truck. The PM called the situation truly heartbreaking, highlighting the fact that a teenager went out to earn an honest living to support his family and never made it back home. The tragedy cuts even deeper for his loved ones. Deshaun leaves behind a grieving family, including his girlfriend, who is currently 4 months pregnant with their child. And the first news regarding Argentina's World Cup squad has emerged as fans wait for the defending champs to confirm their traveling party. Argentina boss Lionel Scaloni is taking time deliberating his final 26-man squad. However, there's been a leak regarding one player's status, with Chelsea's new boy, Valentino Barco, expected to be left out according to reports. Scaloni has until June 1st to announce his squad, a day before FIFA's official announcement for all 48 teams participating. Stories trending locally and all over the Ojo world.
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But baby, why? But baby, give me reason why. My baby want a baby from an evil guy. Why? Baby, I don't even try to be evil. They

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A win is a win, I don't know how to feel, but baby, I'm in love with what? But I really like good women. I'm in love with good women, but I really like good. I'm in love with thick women, but I really like thick women. I'm in love with slim women, but I really like a slim. Girl, your body on fleek, body unique. Every single day you get stalk on IG. Make a recognize when you walk in with me. You should've seen she in that dress at the garden party. If you give you this number, call me Shorty. Call me baby. Do you have a man? She told me maybe. Cha, Cody, I just wanna grab it and grab it and grab it and Out of these women, you the body, so you know too. I really, really, really got to get to know you. Sweet like separate gin, she got me stuttering.

0: He's going by the name of Master T from Barbados. What is it, what did you?
1: It's not my birthday. Why everybody think it's my birthday?
0: I could have swear you tell me it was your, you bringing him for your birthday.
1: And I am not 30 years old.
0: I didn't ask you age, ask you what did we do.
1: Oh, but again, that right true though. Because you know, 30 is actually like a, you know, a birthday celebration kind of thing. Where people think 30, but you know, it's actually a mixtape that I do. And yes, we are bringing to you Master T live from Barbados.
0: So Master T will be here tomorrow night, Dongany Vice.
1: Correct.
0: And he'll be here tomorrow on air as well.
1: He will be here between the hours of 12 to 3.
0: Yeah, well, I'll have to listen because I don't know anything about him. All I know he's from Barbados.
1: I actually saw him perform in Guyana over the weekend.
0: Oh, he was by Banana and them?
1: He was by Banana and them. Yeah, okay. Banana and them are good forward.
0: Serious?
1: Yeah.
0: They appreciate him over there?
1: Yes, boy.
0: All right, well. So if you're looking for something to do tomorrow night, head on the Vice Cipriani Boulevard. The artist will be there. Mm-hmm. And the rhythm is from Barbados. Make a body page on the same way.
1: Yeah. Come on.
0: Come on.
1: Come on. You're in the Vice.
0: Start the bobby top. Famous. Rumped up. Master T. T.T.
2: Been drinking Master T for breakfast, Master Iced Tea for lunch. Master
0: I love it!
2: Trying tea

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If you give you this number, call me Shorty. Call me baby. 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She told me maybe. 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I really, really, really got to get to know you. Sweet, like some.

0: There's another one for Massity, it's called Crop Hot.
1: Once it turns, I'm clean, baby partial, you get me.
0: Nah man, yeah, catch along.
1: I gotta have you.
0: Another one, Edwanda.
1: See you walk, cause I tell myself I should've grabbed you. 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
1: 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I'll be looking for the rest of the square. You already actually is just like, easy type of woman that like, alright then. Usually type of woman that will make a man or break a man or make a man. Go and get some money that he never had. Back a man, book a

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1: Funny story, right?
2: Let me hear.
1: He's actually here too.
2: You lie.
1: So tomorrow, are you gonna get a?
2: You gave me a run through. I'm passing.
1: I'm not saying that. Goofy can't let the cat out of the bag yet. But.
2: Oh, we have to be here. Yes.
1: He's here on business. He's here on business, man.
2: Now, but Jordan had to give you something.
1: Oh, he's saying that too.
2: Jordan had to give you something.
1: Big up to Lava, same with Dion.
2: Oh, Dion in charge of that?
1: Dion.
2: No, Dion had to come in. Dion had to come in.
1: Dion.
2: Come on.
1: Come true.
2: Come on.
1: Let me come on or break a man.
2: One hand that slap, two hand that clap. We do this thing.
3: Like, use the type of woman that like, alright then. Use the type of woman that will mack a man. Go and get some money that he never had. Mack a man, book a flight to somewhere that he never been. Take you up and fly you up, you end up in the Netherlands. No, he in the Netherlands, we're saying that he never had. He gave peace. He said, looking like a flash flood running with deep swells. Got him moving like the weatherman. You got the super soaker.

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0: China.
1: Hey, we're in Orlando, Saturday morning, 11 o'clock. We head to Rising Star Restaurant, Nice Place Bar, Strive Restaurant Bar, Beer Nation, Ioma Bar, or Nijon Bar on the Boulevard. 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
3: She hit men, but the men love she, cause she boxy broad and she looks so sweet.
1: I tell you about this. I tell you about this. She love the men, but the men love she, because she boxy broad. Dredge it. It's a dredge.
3: Hit men, but they
1: yeah, that's
3: she, cause she boxy broad and she looks so sweet. If I catch you out fat, get you jumped so deep. God, ask your friend, she could tell you about me. If it was a fish, I got you waistline hook, girl. 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I got wine, she down like my name was Griner. 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
1: Who is this now? 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
4: Yeah.

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1: Mix Master Gio.

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0: Rich Spree.
1: Yo, Luigi. 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
1: Got a hit list coming up, but before that, I'm gonna tell you what's going on with the Twin City Mall. 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

0: 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Be right back.
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1: Good afternoon. These are the stories that are trending in this hour, brought to you by the Kiss Making Company. The Eastern Regional Health Authority is currently managing a cluster of suspected chickenpox cases among healthcare workers in the Sangiovese Hospital. The virus hit staff across a few different departments, but the hospital has isolated the sick workers, started contact tracing, deep cleaned the facilities, and are monitoring anyone who might have been exposed. There are zero reported cases at any other regional health authority. Meanwhile, activist Alyssa Phillip and her mother, along with Jason Silva, remain in police custody at this time, 24 hours after they were arrested at a protest outside the office of the DPP in Port of Spain on Wednesday. Deputy Commissioner of Police Junior Benjamin said that the police intend to follow their time frame. In Trinidad and Tobago, police generally have a maximum of 48 hours to detain a suspect without charge. Also seen that the police have explained that under legal notice number 40 of the SOE regulations, there are designated places where no public gatherings and protests are allowed. That includes the President's House, the Red House, the Diplomatic Center, as well as the headquarters of the police, Defense Force, and the Prison Service, in addition to the office of the DPP. Both airports and the Port Authority are among the 15 places included in that no protest zone. Also seen that a Digger Martin woman, Katrina Resendi, has pleaded not guilty to a list of charges, including assaulting a police officer, resisting arrest, and dangerous driving, following a viral traffic stop drama in Arima. The chaos kicked off when officers slapped her with a ticket for a heavily tinted vehicle in a no parking zone, leading to a heated confrontation. Resendi was granted bail on the condition that she reports to a police station monthly, while her husband was also booked and charged with disorderly conduct. And if you're liming in town and think about using a random wall as a bathroom, think again. Municipal police in Port of Spain are actively patrolling public squares and city streets, specifically hunting for anyone urinating in public. The Port of Spain City Corporation posted receipts on Facebook, including pictures of nasty stained streets and walls, to show why they're cracking down. And don't bother to hit them with the "but there are no public toilets open" excuse, because the city already warned that it will not hold up in court. Public urination is a literal criminal offense, and the consequences can escalate real quick, starting with fines of $500 or 2 months in jail. Long story short, you got to hold a team. Right in word, the mugshot. And those were the stories that trending is now brought to you by the Kiss Making Company.

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Big up all your baby mother with this one. 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

0: 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Make up to my KFC family, Southside Gulfview.
1: You can't stop them, I go by them goon rules. 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

when the coordinates voice starts. 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Okay, to Friday.

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You ever feel close by? 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Aye, aye, aye. You buy the people. And they need to get out. Eh? 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

7999696. Who's out there? 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Time to check in and tell me what's here alone with us this evening. All right.

0: 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Celebrating 20 years together. Digicel. Hey folks, let's take that short one. 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Good, son, you know. Let's go.
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10: This Saturday.

What's going on for this weekend? We have some brunch, some brunches, some brunch events all over the nation this weekend.

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You have a little belly, you get a little belly. 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

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That's right.

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1: Where's you right now? 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
1: 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Down to God. When I nice of these words of his imperial majesty, the emperor of Yaslasi, I unite you, the royal emperor of Ethiopia. And the
2: Babylon
1: all is so

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0: Gangsta, step in at the bank and the
1: fire.
2: Yeah.
0: Gangsta, yeah. Gangsta is purple. When we say purple, we mean that. For the one assembly couple, get flat. Oh, we go.
1: America San Joseph family.
0: Uno better show me Uno and all original the yachty.
1: Five Rivers Strength

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0: 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I don't believe you.
2: Tell somebody tonight because you believe in them.

0: 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Where's she right now? Station identification.
1: Hey,
2: why you spread, you spill. What we don't have, every ghetto youth will kill.
1: What area now tonight? Somebody knock something and make up that area now. Central!
2: Oh, you mean
3: Babylon, you them burn to the man.
1: Calm down. Tell some boy, calm down.
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0: 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Raise up!
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0: Money from the Belen, 121 mega.

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1: 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We're smoking like we just don't care. We got it right here.
0: And if it mean that green,
1: we got it right here.
0: Hulk, Hulk, Hulk, Hulk.
1: We're smoking and we just don't care. We got it right.
0: They tell me Hulk left it and

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0: 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I want some. So
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0: Jah give us life, health, and strength. 500 acres of ice shakes.
2: Every workplace, every maxi taxi, every household, send what me come.

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0: 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I say, tell them. 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
0: Save my nieces and nephews.
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0: When we talk about Bacchanal Brunch, we're talking about premium food, endless drinks, high